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0: Sunshiny 17, I'll tell you in responding to the call on Grinch Trail. With an access point at McKenzie and Heights Park. What three words are on line 8?
1: Custer County
0: 1752.
1: 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We'll be responding.
0: 1752 responding.
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0: 1112 Central County. You have any idea how far from our location this is?
1: We're plotted right by the railroad track. It looks like maybe about 100 feet off the road.
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1: Yeah, we're right under the railroad tracks over here and right by those apartments, and there's nothing. No smoke, no nothing on our end.
2: Gotcha. They say it's about a half mile in from Union and Green Park. There's been several people who rode by and reported that location. We're going to drive in from this side.
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0: 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Cross Street is Hamilton Park Trail. 3332 and .3357. 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Unit 704 Bed B. Cross Street is Baldwin Avenue. 3517. Respond on South Main. 1137. Also respond. 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Unit C. Cross Street is Bexley Station Drive. 1137. 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
2: This is kids playing with fireworks on a train trestle. 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
1: 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The reporting party is concerned about carbon monoxide. You'll be waiting outside. No more complaints.

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Cross Street is Wells Road. 1777. 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Cross Street is Eureka Road. 2490. 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
1: 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Go ahead.
0: 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We were unable to make contact with him on the phone. We're trying to text him. It was in a hazard, but she was seemed to have breathing difficulties over the phone. We were unable to still make contact with her.
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0: 22-34. 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Disregard your last dispatch. Repeating. 1342. 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You have been placed back in service.
1: 1342. Dispatch 1502 is on the scene. Two-story, multi-residential. Nothing showing from the exterior. Evacuation in progress. We'll be out investigating.
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Cross Street is West Woodbine Avenue. 1342. 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

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South Lindbergh Boulevard. Cross Street is Union Road. 1717. 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

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South Lynchburg Boulevard. Cross Street is Union Road. 1710 and 1706. 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

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Cross Street is Rivas Park Drive. 1117. 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

low fire, and 8527. Difficulty breathing. 116, Creek Bottom Road. Cross Street is Loretto Ridge Drive. Bulls fire, and 8527. Respond on Pacific Main.

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Also respond. Difficulty breathing. 116, Great Bottom Road. Cross Street is Loretto Ridge Drive. 8502. Also respond. Respond on Pacific Main.

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Also respond. 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

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Cross Street is Woodridge Center Parkway. 1710. 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

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Difficulty breathing. 4631, DeSantel Drive. Cross Street is Chapel Hill Road. 1747, and 1740. 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

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Cross Street is Cliff Drive. 1720, 1717, and 1706. 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

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(1317 and 1314) Unconscious person. Walmart. 653. Gravois Bluffs Boulevard. Cross Street is South Old Highway 141. 1317 and 1314. Respond on South Main.

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Also respond. Unconscious person, agony of breathing. Walmart. 653, Bravois Bluffs Boulevard. Cross Street is South Old Highway 141. 1302. Also respond. Respond on South Main.

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Cross Street is 12th Road. 1747. 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

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Site case. Sonesta Suites. 15431, Conway Road. Unit 113. Cross Street is Chesterfield Parkway East. 2267. Respond on South Main.

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Also respond. Site case, patient violent. Sonesta Suites. 15431, Conway Road. Unit 113. Cross Street is Chesterfield Parkway East. 2216, 2207, C, and 2202. Also respond. Respond on

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Odor of smoke, inside. 10815, Flash Drive. 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

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Sick case. 539. Crossroads Drive. Cross Street is Central Avenue. 8537. 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

6124, and 8502. Also respond. Cardiac arrest. Echo response. 539, Crossroads Drive. Cross Street is Central Avenue. 6124, and 8502. Also respond. 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

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Lift assist. 4362, Chateau Deville Drive. Unit C. Cross Street is Forest Deville Drive. 1710. Respond on South Main.

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Commercial fire alarm. Wingate Hotel. 1100, South Highway Drive. Cross Street is Bulls Avenue. 1302, 1325, and 1334. Respond on fire tap 20. Commercial fire alarm. Wingate Hotel. 1100, South Highway Drive. Cross Street is Bulls Avenue. 1302, 1325, and 1334. Respond on fire tap 20.

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0: Ventura County 1325. Thirteen twenty-five will be on the scene of a large three-story commercial hotel. Nothing visible from the exterior. Got partial evacuation in progress. We'll be out investigating. 1325 will have South Highway Command.
1: Team 27, seeing large three-story hotel, partial evacuation in progress, nothing visible, be out investigating, 1325 is command.

0: 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Three story from all sides. Nothing visible from here.
1: 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Three stories from all sides. Of the exterior.

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2: Go ahead.
3: Any strobes, anything from the interior at all? Nobody's at the front desk. The alarm panel, from where we can read it from here, looks normal. We're going to go ahead and walk the building and see if we find anybody.
2: That's clear. 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You want some assistance from 34?
3: Yeah, if they want to come in and help walk the floors, that's fine.
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1: No emergency here. The alarm's been reset. Crews will be returning shortly.
0: As there's alarm reset, crews returning shortly.

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Lula Masonic Temple. 12,545, CC Road. 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
1: 2234.
0: On the scene of a large assembly, nothing showing. Doesn't appear any alarm sounding at this time, no visuals. Be on investigating.
1: 2234 on the scene, large assembly. No visible strobes, be on investigating.
0: Side.

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1: 2302 on the scene, 360 complete, nothing showing, investigate.

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1: Go ahead, 15.
0: Power alarm panel showing electronics, all systems normal. There's like a little color alarm he had that does show store current up in the gym.
1: Repeat that, Tim. You said the panel showed all normal. What did it show in the gym?
0: It was like a, to what I would call a burglar panel, that is not the fire panel. It's showing hall smoke gym. We're going to go and just check out the gym just to verify, but fire panel itself shows systems normal.
1: That's clear.

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Cross Street is Manchester Road. 3317. 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

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Sick case. 4230, Highway 8K. Cross Street is Sugar Creek Road. 6128, and 8527. Respond on South Main.

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Mackenzie Road. 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

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Vehicle accident. River City Boulevard. Cross Street is East Arley Avenue. 1617, and 1614. 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

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Commercial fire alarm. 189, Chesterfield Business Parkway. 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
0: We're on the scene, small, one-story, commercial, nothing shown, we'll be out investigating.
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0: 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Hey, Matt.
1: 2224, you call it?
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0: We got a leak in the sprinkler room. We're going to silence it. You can disregard 2224, 2202, and continue his discretion.
1: 54, that's clear. Leak in the sprinkler room, silencing. 24, you can disregard 02, you can continue his discretion.
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0: No cab. 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It happened less than 6 hours ago. Bleeding is not serious. Responding normally.
1: 15, 24 is clear.
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Abdominal pain. In St. Clair. 1514. 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Cross Street is Bridal Trail Drive. 8537. 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(11:12) Commercial fire alarm. Bayless Middle School. 4530, Weber Road. Cross Street is Hildesheim Avenue. 11:12. 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Commercial fire alarm. Bayless Middle School. 4530, Weber Road. Cross Street is Hildesheim Avenue. 11:12. 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
3: 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Vehicle accident. In front of 12636 Sunset Drive. Cross Street is Kennerly Road. 1740 and 1747. Respond on South Main.

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Unknown medical problem. Walgreens. 1001. Bulls Avenue. Cross Street is Wicker Lane Terrace. 1337. 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

0: 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Two vehicles, minor damage. 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

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On South Main,

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Unit 100. Cross Street is Interstate 170 northbound. 3917. Respond on South Main.

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Carbon monoxide alarm. Church of Jesus Christ LDS. 17132, Manchester Road. Cross Street is Highway 109. 3350. Respond on South Main.

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1: 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Difficulty breathing. 1062, Sarah Road. Cross Street is Deep Airwoods Drive. 28-17 and 28-10. 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

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Commercial fire alarm. 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Cross Street is Windeman Road. Kirkwood 1535 and 3524. Respond on fire. Tac 20.

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1: You can show me responding to the Golf Galaxy call as well. I'll be going on scene. Nothing's showing from the exterior. I'll be out investigating.
0: 2802, that's Clarkson. I'm seeing nothing showing from the exterior. I'm investigating. Clear out, command.

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Commercial fire alarm. Westchester House. 550, White Road. Cross Street of Whitebrook Drive. 2245, 2202, and 2215. Respond on fire tap 20. Commercial firearm. Westchester House. 550, White Road. Cross Street of Whitebrook Drive. 2245, 2202, and 2215. Respond on fire tap 20.

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1: Evacuation. We'll be out investigating. 2245 has commenced.
2: 2245 is on the scene of a large ambulatory nursing home. Nothing showing. No evacuation. Now investigating has commenced.

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0: 02 to 70, this could be right at the split going on to 270 northbound on the flyover.
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0: 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Heavy damage. Looks like there's at least one person in. We're investigating.
1: 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I'm investigating.
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0: An additional ambulance, one more truck to block. 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
0: I just need one truck to continue to block. 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

0: 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We're on scene. What lanes do you need blocked? You want us in front or behind Moda?
1: Also respond. Vehicle accident. 55 northbound south at 270 exit. 1757. Also respond. Respond on Fire Pack 22.

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0: 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Unit 210. Cross Street is Truman Road. 3347. Respond on South Main. Headache. 4216, Carlton Drive. Cross Street is Santon Drive. 1627. Respond on South Main.
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2: 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Respond on South Main. Fall. 5382, Teslon Court. Cross Street is Teslon Ridge. 1747 and 1730. Respond on South Main. The following equipment will move. 3327 to Metro West House 4. Repeating. The following equipment will move. 3327 to Metro West House 4.

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0: Do we have an exact building number for this call, or is it not in this apartment complex today?
1: Hey, 47, I'm sorry, you were low. 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
0: Sorry, no, last word.
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0: 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Police just advised that CPR was in progress.
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Cross Street is South McKnight Road. 3917. Respond on South Main.

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Upper Hill Road. Unit 321A. Cross Street is 12 Road. 1777. Respond on South Main.

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Also respond. Sick case. Patient not alert. 7. Deer Creek Woods Drive. Cross Street is South McKnight Road. 3924. Also respond. Respond on South Main.

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Zamora Drive. Cross Street is Vallarta Drive. 1717. Respond on South Main.

0: 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I apologize. We still have no cab. 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

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Unit 211. Cross Street is Whitebrook Drive. 2267. 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

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Commercial fire alarm. Westchester House. 550, White Road. Cross Street is Whitebrook Drive. 2245, 2202, and 2215. Respond on fire tap 20. Commercial fire alarm. Westchester House. 550, White Road. Cross Street is Whitebrook Drive. 2245, 2202, and 2215. Respond on fire tap 20.

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1: Nursing home, nothing showing, no evacuations, not vascular instrument.

0: Central County from 2245.
1: 45, go ahead.
0: They're unaware of a commercial alarm going off here. They do have an EMS call here. Regardless, there's no hazard. 2215 can disregard.
1: That's clear. 2215, you can disregard. No hazard.
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1: 2215, sir.

0: Central County from 2245.
1: 45, go ahead.
0: Do you know the origin of this alarm? Because there's nothing showing on their panel and no one here is aware of it.
1: The alarm came from the alarm company again. It looks like it was the same one we just had earlier.

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0: Your public spares me.
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2: So 2234 in service on the scene. 2237 will be transporting two priority threes to Mercy shortly.
3: 2234, that's clear.

0: 2245.
1: 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The alarm company gave it as a Hall 220 fire alarm.
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0: 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Police just advised they got a hold of the property manager and they're bringing the key over now.
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0: Central County 8570. We just lost our CAD. Can you provide further?
1: That's clear. It's going to be 900 Enneagram at True Manufacturing. They just advise that staff will direct you guys whenever you arrive to the patient.
0: That's clear. Do you have patient information?
1: That's negative. An unknown age female. They are conscious and breathing. They fell.
0: That's clear. Thank you.

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2: 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Cross Street is West Osage Street. 6124 and 8502. Also respond. Respond on South Main.

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Respond on South Main. (laughs) 6124. 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

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Chest pain. Walmart. 653, Broadway Bluffs Boulevard. Cross Street is South Old Highway 141. 1317 and 1314. Respond on South Main. Vehicle accident. In Webster Groves. Interstate 44 westbound and South Elm Avenue. 1817. Respond on East Central Main.

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Respond on South Main.

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Kirkwood 1537, Kirkwood 1524, 1342, 1302, and 1730. Vehicle accident. In Fenton. Southbound 270 at Cragwold Road. Kirkwood 1537, Kirkwood 1524, 1342, 1302, and 1730. Respond on fire tap 20. Vehicle accident. In Fenton. Southbound 270 at Cragwold Road. Kirkwood 1537, Kirkwood 1524, 1342, 1302, and 1730. Respond on fire tap 20.

0: Cincinnati, 35-37. Yes, sir. Just want to give you a heads up. Looks like we have reports of an accident southbound 270 at Craigwold. Looks like you're coming up on it now.
1: That's clear, thanks.
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0: Do you know if this is going to be our venue or if this is going to be Fenton? I think Central County kicked out the same accident.
1: Our units are responding to assist Fenton. They're going to be on attack 2-0.
0: That's clear. I'll be switching over to Central County.
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1: 1501.
0: I'm proceeding northbound. The accident is going to be just north of Craigwold, southbound 270. Two vehicles appears minor damage. We turn around at 43rd to make it.
1: 1501, of course, thank you.

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0: 1342 had advised when he drove by that the two right lanes were blocked. I believe that's all we know at this time.
1: 1342 is clear. Thank you.
2: 1342 to 1502. It looked like MoDOT was also on the scene with crews in the left lane, but the vehicle accident was all the way to the right.
1: 1502 is clear. Thank you.

0: Central County, Kirkwood 1502. 1502 is on the scene. Be advised, two lanes of southbound 270 shut down at the exit ramp. Debris all over the highway. We'll be out investigating.
1: 1502, that's where two lanes southbound 270 shut down at the exit ramp. Out investigating.
2: Way 5, Brentwood Promenade Court. Cross Street is South Brentwood Boulevard. 3917. Respond on East Central Main.

0: Victor County. Kirkwood 1502 will be assuming southbound 270 command. Be advised, we do have a MoDOT truck that's involved with this accident.
1: 1502, that's clear. 270 command, MoDOT truck involved.

0: Southbound 270, Command of 1342. We have one vehicle in lane 1, one vehicle in lane 4. At this time, we've got the driver of the lane 4 vehicle out.
1: 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Respond on South Main.

0: 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Residential fire alarm. 17643. 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Cross Street is Highland Way Drive. 2254. Respond on South Main.
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1: We currently have one lane of traffic in the slow lane making it through. Do you want the whole highway shut down or do you want it to remain that way?
0: At this time, we can shut down what 1342 has done and what you guys have done. We can let the middle lane go through until we got to start worrying about moving across, and then we'll shut it down if we need to.
1: That's where.
0: 1730 from 270 command.
2: 1730, go ahead, command.
0: Sir, I think we can hold with 1342 blocking lanes, 3 and 4, and 1524 blocking 1, 2, and 3. We're going to go ahead and let you guys loose. Go ahead and get back in your street. Thank you.
3: 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Would you like one en route?
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1817, 1810, 1800, Maplewood 3116, Richmond Heights 2117, and St. Louis City Pumper 31. Vehicle accident. In Shrewsbury. Interstate 44 westbound east of Lookley near tracks. 1817, 1810, 1800, Maplewood 3116, Richmond Heights 2117, and St. Louis City Pumper 31. Respond on fire tag 22. Vehicle accident. In Shrewsbury. Interstate 44 westbound east of Lookley near tracks. 1817, 1810, 1800, Maplewood 3116, Richmond Heights 2117, and St. Louis City Pumper 31. Respond on fire tag 22.

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0: Central County, do we have best access for this MVC?

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0: 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On the scene, small two-story, nothing showing, not investigating.
1: On the scene, small two-story, nothing showing, not investigating.
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1: Sorry, go ahead.
0: We've gone westbound I-44 from Jamison. We're approaching Elm. Have not found anything at this time.
2: 1800, that's where.

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0: Center County, 1800, westbound I-44 is clear all the way to Berry Road. You can strike the alarm, all companies in service.
1: 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Westbound Berry, all clear. 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

0: 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Mixie Road. Cross Street is Monterey Drive. 1124. Respond on South Main. (3517 and 3514) Automatic crash notification. 2400. Barrett Station Road. Cross Street is Johnson Place Drive. 3517 and 3514. 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
2: 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Thank you.
3: Central County from South 270 from here.
2: And go ahead.
3: The Modot truck has been removed from the highway. I'll be releasing 1524 and opening lanes 3, 4, and 5. We'll still continue to have lanes 1 and 2 shut down until the record arrives.
2: 1502 is clear. Modot truck removed. Releasing 1524. Lanes 3 through 5 will be open. Lanes 1 and 2 will continue to be shut down.
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0: Okay. District County, 2402.
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0: We'll be releasing the scene to Sunset PD and Missouri State PD. Go ahead and show 1502 in service. Terminate command. We'll go ahead and release TAC 20. Remaining units will be returning shortly.
1: 1502, that's good. Thank you.
2: You can disregard 3514 from an unknown EMS. We can continue in.
1: You can disregard. And Central County 2 units responded to Barrett Station. The alarm company just called back requesting to cancel.
3: Also respond. Respond on South Main. The following equipment will move 8547 to Bowles House 1. Repeating. The following equipment will move 8547 to Bowles House 1.

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Difficulty breathing. 5553, Gulf Ridge Drive. 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
1: That's negative standby.

0: That's right, 1787. I just got off the phone with her. I put it in line 11 for you.
1: I was having got it.
0: 47, go ahead.
1: Give them a call after this page. Do you have any way to tell them to come in your room, please?
0: I'm sorry, can you repeat? You were low.
1: Call back to this patient or have any way to tell them that we're here to get to the door, please.
0: That's clear.

0: Cincinnati 1747. I have the caller back on the phone. They said the door was open.
1: The door is not open. Just confirm it's 5553 building, apartment F, correct?

0: 1747. It's going to be 5571, apartment F, 5571.
1: That was clear. 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

0: 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Here's two cars involved. We'll be out investigating further.
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11:37, 16:14, and 11:12. Site case, scene is not secure. In Afton, on Union Overpass at southbound 55. 11:37, 16:14, and 11:12. Respond on fire tack 20. Site, case, scene is not secure. In Afton, on Union Overpass at southbound 55. 11:37, 16:14, and 11:12. Respond on fire tack 20.

1720. Assistant in Belid. 2549. Christopher Oaks Court. Cross Street is Christopher Drive. 1720. Respond on South Main. List assist. 936, Mansionfield Drive. Cross Street is Pebble Lake Drive. 3517. Respond on South Main. 3347. 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Cross Street is Virginia Drive. 3347. Respond on South Main.

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Also respond. Respond on South Main,

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1: 17, go ahead.
0: Do you want us to block the road behind you?
1: I think I got it right now. You guys just want to stay where you're at there for right now, please.
0: 2317 is clear.
2: Independent Living Center, nothing showing from three sides, no evacuations. Looks like Tech Electronics on scene, 3344 left command break. 3302, do you mind looking at the main panel just to confirm the room number? We're going to head off up that way.
3: I'm clear. I'm doing 360 right now.
4: 344 is on the scene of a large three-story independent living house showing from three sides, no evacuation. Tech Electronics is on the scene, 3344 with command, 3302 completing 360.
3: Sump County, you have 2215 stage in the parking lot adjacent to the fountains.
4: There, 2215 to stage adjacent to the fountains. 2215, copy direct.
2: Clear stage.

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1: 3302, 2215, disregard.
0: Break. 3302,
2: 3344A. Yeah, go ahead.
0: Alarm companies received proper passcode. It seems that they're doing testing on the system.
3: Yeah, that's clear. The system's reading normal. We're just going to double check the room, then we'll be in service.
0: Claire, I'm going to go ahead and release the tag channel. I'll go in service unless you want me to stick around.
2: We'll release the tag channel.
0: Claire, great. 3302, Central County.
1: 3302, I'm clear on that traffic. We'll release the tag channel. We'll get you back on the main.

0: 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Here at 11433 Building Fence Check. No abnormal reading. All good.
1: Clear. Thank you.
0: The building's right behind you. We're clear as well.
1: Make sure we don't have those pedestrians coming out of that building over that way, Tim.
2: Repeat that.
1: Try to keep those pedestrians from coming out that side door over there. One over by Lavera right now just came out. I don't know what his intentions are, but

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1: 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Room has been checked. 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

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Gate exposure. Across the street from Jack in the Box. 9970, Tennerley Road. Cross street is Tesson Ferry Road. 1737. Respond on South Main.

0: 1762 Central Tower. Yes, dispatch an ambulance to this location. Patient has a low BP, 70 over 50.
1: Go for it.

1740. Also respond. Heat exposure. Across the street from Jack in the Box. 9970, Tannerley Road. Cross street is Tesson Ferry Road. 1740. Also respond. Respond on South Main. (1727) Also respond. Assistant in Billid. 2549, Christopher Oaks Court. Cross street is Christopher Drive. 1727. Also respond. Respond on South Main.

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0: 34A to 34 driver. 34 driver, go. You want to come around here and park out on Westford, and excuse me, Westport, and we'll use the booster line. 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

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Tahoe Place. 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

0: 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Small commercial structure, nothing showing. 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
2: 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Major. In Mark. East Valley Meadow Court and Conway Meadows Drive. 2245, 2247, 2202, 2216, 2216, 2215, 35, 35, 2324, 2254, 3502, 3344, and 3302. Respond on fire tag 24. First alarm. Gas leak. Major. In Monarch. East Valley Meadow Court and

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0: 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Allergic reaction. 17520. Thunder Mountain Road. Cross Street is Thunder Valley Drive. 24-17. Respond on South Main.
1: Is on the scene. Got construction workers on the scene. 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
2: in. 22-16 on the scene. 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
2: Right now we are clearing the condos on all four corners of this break. Right now I've got zero LELs on my five gas.
1: Two is clear. I'll take command. What's your location right now?
2: Clear.

0: come out and sustain. We're setting up gas meters right now. My driver is going to bring you the link to monitor all of these meters at the same time.
1: That's clear. What crews do you have there beside yourself?
0: I've got 15 and 67.
1: 15, 67. They both with you on monitoring.
0: Can you repeat, command?
1: Doing monitoring functions right now.

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0: Anything. I think you get a 17 and good to go, though.
1: Claire, do you need this roadblock down here at all by PD, or we go ahead and take them up?
0: Yeah, let me find out. They'll probably want to block because they're going to have to dig, but give me a second.
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2: 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And they said we're good to clear the scene.
1: That's clear.
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0: They were able to make contact with any of these vehicle owners and clear the street for when Spire shows up with their equipment.
1: I will have Chester PLP take care of that.
0: All right, thank you.

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1: Thirty-three oh two to command. When Fire gets here, they can make their first left and come around the back way to Valley Meadow Court East and come through that way. They should have a straight shot.
2: That's clear. I assume you have a contact Spire personnel up there passing that on.
1: Spire's not on scene.
2: Okay, I'm clear. Call notes indicated it was Fire on scene. Understood.
3: Seven and 17 MIH 1. Fall. Jettis. 12,466. Teton Ferry Road. Cross Street is Mattis Road. 747 and 17 MIH 1. Respond on South Main.
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1: 32, go ahead.
0: Yes, sir. 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
1: Negative. 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
0: You've been released. Thank you.

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1: 1524 is on scene.
0: That's clear, on scene. The patient was escorted to a black car in the handicapped spot.

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Unit A. Cross Street is Lime Ferry Road. 1710, and 1757. 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

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Cross Street is Gravois Road. 1737. 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

0: 1334, Central County. 1334. We're in the area at Hardee's. So far, nothing found. Do I smell like a belt, Merc belt? Do you have any further description on the vehicle?
1: That's negative. It came from police. I'll check with them.

0: China 1334. I just checked with police. They said they're still en route.
1: So you say there's no one around, or they're still en route?
0: Still en route. They do not have any other info.
1: That's clear. We're going to continue to investigate. At this time, still nothing found yet.
0: That's clear.

0: 1334 Central County. Just want to confirm there's also a Hardee's on Merrimack Station in Valley Parks District.
1: Central 34, that's clear. They didn't give this address specifically. They'd be advised on the one up north.
0: That's clear. I'm going to have nothing found at this time. We're going to go ahead and join our bus.
1: No, that's for all that police know.

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Cross Street is Spirit of St. Louis Boulevard. 2254. 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
2: U1137, sick case, quick trip, 8000, Watson Road, Cross Street is Grant Village Drive, 1137, respond on South Main. U3537, traumatic injury, Town and Country Senior Living, 1020, Woods Mill Road. 3537. Respond on South Main.

0: Central County 1737, do you have traffic?
1: Yes, ma'am. I was going to advise of an accident out here on 270, but PD is arriving on scene already.
0: That's clear.

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1: Go ahead, Kirkwood.
0: Just giving information. There are no injuries in the Chevy Traverse per the driver. No apparent injuries in the other vehicles. You can continue on your discussion.
1: O2 is clear. Have all units continue in.
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0: Dan says we got one on the median, one on the shoulder. You guys take the one in the median. I'll pick up the one on the shoulder. Also switch to TAC 50.
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0: Vehicle in the fast lane is complaining of dizziness.
1: O2 is clear. 27, go ahead and take the fast lane vehicle.
2: That's clear. 1537, Kirkwood 1524, 1342, 1302, and 1730. Vehicle accident in Fenton. 270 southbound before Prague World Road. Kirkwood 1537, Kirkwood 1524, 1342, 1302, and 1730. Respond on fire tap 20. Vehicle accident in Fenton. 270 southbound before Prague World Road. Kirkwood 1537, Kirkwood 1524, 1342, 1302, and 1730. Respond on fire tap 20.
0: Southbound, two lanes, southbound 270, shut down.
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2: 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Cross Street is Tree Rock Trail Drive. 3517, respond on South Main. (3924 and 3917), person trapped. 9741, Litzinger Road. 3924 and 3917, respond on South Main.

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2: 1502.
0: 1502 will be assuming southbound 270 command.
2: 1502 is assuming southbound 270 command.
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0: Upon your arrival, I'm going to need you to take shoulder plus one.
3: We're currently not moving into traffic. We'll take the shoulder plus one once we arrive.
0: Clear. Right. Command the 1524A. What do you guys got over there?
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0: Command's clear on one patient and care of medic one, one refusal.

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0: Hearing reports of a U-Haul truck on fire, northbound 270, just south of Manchester.
1: That's clear. It doesn't look like we have a call on it yet, but I'll send somebody heading that way.
0: That's affirmative, but looks like it's getting ready to take off if you want to dispatch fire on it.

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28-10, and 35-24. Vehicle fire. In V pair. 270 southbound south of Manchester. 28-10, and 35-24. Respond on fire TAC 20. Vehicle fire. In V pair. 270 southbound, south of Manchester. 28-10, and 35-24. Respond on fire TAC 20.

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1: That's affirmative.
0: Fine. Do we know if it's south of Manchester Road or at Cliff Point?
1: Ten responding. 2802, the call came in from 3508. Advised there's a U-Haul on fire. It's going to be southbound 270 south of Manchester. Just right, 3508.
0: 2802.
2: Dispatch is clear. 8255 westbound. 1710. Respond on fire tag 22. Commercial fire alarm. Buffalo Wild Wings. 570. South County Center Way. Cross Street is Interstate 255 westbound. 1710. Respond on fire tag 22.
0: If you're coming east on Manchester, take that northbound ramp. You should be able to get to it from there. Or at least back down on it. It looks like you might have the fire out now. I'll advise.
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5: 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Looks like it was a blown oil line on it. Still smoking a little bit. 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
3: 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Respond on South Main.

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Carbon monoxide alarm. 143, Hogan Avenue. Cross Street is West St. Louis Street. 6112. Respond on South Main.

0: 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Cross Street is Horn Avenue. 1627. 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
1: The notes. 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

0: 2802 Central County. You can strike this out. We put water on the engine to cool it off. Gentlemen are going to be waiting for a tow to arrive. 2802, 2805, 2810 are back in service.
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Unit A. Cross Street is South Old Highway 141. 1317, and 1314. 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

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(2317, 2315, and 2810). Vehicle accident. Increase Corps. 270 southbound south of Conway Road. 2317, 2315, and 2810. Respond on Fire Tac 20. Vehicle accident. Increase Corps. 270 southbound south of Conway Road. 2317, 2315, and 2810. Respond on Fire Tac 20. 1112 and 1117. Long Fall. 7805, Elton Street. Cross Street is South Avenue. 1112 and 1117. 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
0: Southern 2810 call. I'll be responding also. What TAC is that going to be on? I don't have any cats.
1: That's cool. We'll be on TAC 2020.
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0: Central County 2257 will be on scene. One vehicle on its side. Here's everybody's out. We'll be out investigating.
1: 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Here's everyone's out investigating.

0: 2202, 2234, and 2245. Check an extinguished fire. 13507, Coliseum Drive. Unit A. Cross Street is Vespasian Way. 2202, 2234, and 2245. Respond on fire tag 22. Check an extinguished fire. 13507, Coliseum Drive. Unit A. Cross Street is Vespasian Way. 2202, 2234, and 2245. Respond on fire tag 22.
1: Southbound 270 Command, that's clear. Units back in service. Vehicles cleared from the roadway. Roadway opening back up. Striking TAC 50.

0: That's kind of a tornado, huh? We're making the turnaround at Ladue. It's going to be two vehicles southbound. There's actually two separate accidents. There's two vehicles with moderate damage in the blocking lanes 1 and 2 just before 64. I'm not sure if that's one or the one on the shoulder we're headed to.
1: 2005, that's clear. Did you want any additional equipment or device?
0: The 23 units are moving that way right now.

0: 23-15, Central County.
1: 23-15.
0: We're on a vehicle accident at 270 South, north of 40. PD is advising it's not an injury, not the accident, that we are to continue on to 270 South, Suffolk County.
1: 23-15, that's clear. 270 north of 40 is non-injury. Proceeding south.

0: Central County, 2234. On the scene of a medium-sized apartment complex. Nothing showing beyond investigating. I'll come in.
1: That's for sure. I'm seeing a medium-sized farming complex. I'm showing how I'm risking. It looks like there's three vehicles involved. We're not sure if there's any injuries. We'll be on investigating. Clear. If there's three vehicles involved, checking for injuries.

0: So it's got 19:27, 19:22, 20 minutes added.
1: 19:27, 19:22. Secure, holy 22 will be in service shortly.

0: 45 and 02, the can is flipped, and you come down the alley. It would be the building to the far north of the complex.
1: I mean, that's clear. 2245, 2302, it'll be the building to the far north.
2: That's clear.

0: Command from flight 234 to O2. Yeah, actually, if we're clear here, UN 45 can go ahead and return. Building's all clear. There's no fire.
1: Sir,
2: I'm clear on that traffic. 34 can handle all streams, sir. Twenty minutes added.

0: 34 driver from 34 Alpha. Central County,
1: 34.
0: 34? PD responding to this.
1: Hey, Wild Double Check, are you secure?
0: That's affirmative. Central County 2234, you can disregard, I see them.
1: 2234, that's clear.

0: done.
1: The 15 in our service, and you can release the back channel.
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Carbon monoxide alarm. 1601, Willowbrook Manors Court. Cross Street is Willow Village Parkway. 2324. 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

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Odor of smoke, inside. 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Cross Street or Gravois Road. 1730, 1752, and 1756. Respond on South Main.

0: Spencer County, 2324 on scene, two-story residential next to Shoreline. How's that getting?
1: Currently seeing two-story residential, nothing west getting.

0: 1730 is on scene. No evacuation. We'll be out investigating. 1730, I have command.
1: Well, see, no evacuation. I'm investigating. Come in.

0: Spencer County for 2324. We had zero readings on the monitor meters. No hazards. Faulty detector, you can show 2324 back in service.
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1: 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We'll meet you back there.

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0: This appears to be a blower motor. The unit's been shut off. 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

0: Kirkwood Dispatch, 1502 is on the scene. We have three vehicles involved. One lane of southbound Lindbergh shutdown. We'll be out investigating.
1: One lane shutdown, southbound.

3917. Difficulty breathing. In Brentwood. 8738. Rosalie Avenue. Cross Street is Mary Avenue. 3917. Respond on East Central Main.

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Vehicle accident. Deerbergs. 12420, Tesson Ferry Road. Cross Street is Mattis Road. 1740, and 1747. Respond on South Main.

3924, 2917, and Brentwood 2514. Vehicle accident. In Ladue. 64, eastbound west of McKnight. 3924, 2917, and Brentwood 2514. Respond on fire tac 20. Vehicle accident. In Ladue. 64, eastbound west of McKnight. 3924, 2917, and Brentwood 2514. On fire tac 20.

2914. Also respond. Vehicle accident. In La 2. 64. Eastbound west of McKnight. 2914. Also respond. Respond on fire tap 20.

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0: 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Residential fire alarm. 14158. Woods Mill Cove Drive. Cross Street is Woods Mill Terrace Lane. 22-34. Respond on South Main.
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1: Central, this is 1747. 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

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Move up. In Metro West. Metro West House 4. 16,060. Clayton Road. 2217. Respond on South Dispatch. 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Stratford Glen Court. Cross Street is with Mayor Court. 1777. 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

0: 1770. 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Hemorrhage. 6224. Stratford Glen Court. Cross Street is with me your court. 1770. 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
1: Negative. 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

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Baxter Forest Ridge Drive. Cross Street is Baxter Forest Ridge Court. 2267. 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

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Cross Street is us Highway 66. 2420 and 2427. 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